This is a temporary measure. It's for 60 days. And as a result, we expect them to live up to the commitments they made in Switzerland. If they don't live up to those commitments, the president has a lot of options. I think the technical group will be back, I believe, on the 29th or the 30th. Are they broken up into

0: which you are really disappointed, but generally speaking, your European allies have been there with you.
1: وعلى فكرة روتا كمل شرح وكان جايب معاه رسم بياني وبدأ يشرح عن استثمارات دول التحالف في أمريكا وعن تأثير ترامب في الحلف. بس هل تعتقدوا أنه هذا الكلام غير من رأي ترامب أو حتى خلاه أنه يهدي شوية يعني؟ طبعا لا، ترامب بكل بساطة قال له شكرا على كلماتك الطيبة وكمل بهدلة في الناتو وقال كل دول الحلف خذلونا وما ساعدونا.
2: And I appreciate your nice words, but you really have done a good job. And I think if anybody else were in that position, we wouldn't even be meeting today, to be honest with you, because we were let down. We didn't need help on this at all. We've demolished them in literally the first week. But it would have been nice if they would have said, we'd like to help. We didn't even need it, but it would have been nice if they said that. They didn't say it. But as Secretary General, and he's the boss of the whole operation, he was, I believe if I would have called him, and I didn't bother doing that because I was doing individual countries just to take the temperature and see how they were doing. But I think if I would have called him, he probably would have found a way to help if we needed it.
1: ومنعا يعني لأي لبس، ترامب بدأ بعدها يعني قدام روتا يعدد دول الحلف اللي شعر بخيبة أمل منهم، بس هذه المرة إسبانيا كان لها النصيب الأكبر.
2: But I was disappointed. I was disappointed with Italy. I was disappointed with the UK. He's now gone. And you know, he had a lot of problems. But we were disappointed with the UK. We were disappointed with Germany and France. We're disappointed with most of them. Spain is a horror show. Spain is terrible, even from your standpoint. I mean, they don't want to pay anything. They think they're in for a free ride. Spain is not a good group.
1: طبعا رئيس حلف الناتو جاي عشان يحتوي الموقف يعني ويهدي النفوس، فأمام هذا الهجوم قال أوكي أنا ما بختلف معك، بس يعني رجع قال إنه هذه حالات فردية، وقال له كل الدول أوفت بالتزاماتها معك. وهنا رد ترامب 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
0: The alliance is so much stronger because of this man. The alliance is so much stronger because of this man.
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3: Welcome into my house. We're walking in. This is the main entrance of the White House. We got my best friend, George Washington. We're real tight. Watch your step. This carpet can get you here. I actually tripped one time on the carpet upstairs. I used to play soccer in these halls, so. I'll take you guys up to the second floor too. Guys, so this is the second floor of the White House. As you guys can tell, it's pretty cool. They're setting up for stuff obviously today, but if you look outside, that's like the also front entrance, I guess, too. But we never go that way. Whenever Grandpa has like world leaders, they always come through there. But yeah. About to do a speech in front of everyone. Look at my crowd. All right, well, there's really nothing special right now because everything is getting moved around. This is the Red Room. As you can tell, it's red, and that's why it's called the Red Room. I call it the Red Room. That's the Blue Room, too. Come here. Come on out. Hey guys, how are you? I'm good. So yeah, this is the blue room.
1: وطبعا ما ينفع تاخذ متابعيها جولة في البيت الأبيض من غير ما توريهم أهم مكان، المكتب البيضاوي، مكتب الرئيس. وخلال وجودها فيه تكلمت عن عشق ترامب للون الذهبي اللي أضافه لكل شيء في المكتب.

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1: I've been in the Oval Office right now, so everything's gold because my grandpa hates gold, so he actually decided to add a lot of gold to the Oval Office. That's a joke. He loves gold. It's just like his favorite thing on the planet, if you guys haven't noticed.